0: It's hard to say that I'd rather stay awake when I'm asleep, because my dreams are bursting at the seams.
1: 70s, 80s, and 90s.

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1: This is a song about the greatest heartbreak I've ever known. 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

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Cause I can do it in the mix. And if your man gives you trouble just to move out on the double, and you don't let it trouble your brain, cause away goes trouble down the drain. Said away goes